few years younger than Emmett Till when he met his brutal fate. That photograph scared me so bad I started to cry. What a way for a boy like me to have to die. The ghost of Emmett Till is walking around the town of Money, Mississippi. Can't move on, cause hate's still going strong all over this country.

understood. 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That photograph revealed a fact I could not deny. Like Emmett Till, a boy like me could surely die. The ghost of Emmett Till is walking around the town of Money, Mississippi.

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5: I think it's beautiful. Like, shit, the whole thing is going on, you know.
6: It's great, what can I tell you?